0: remember me?
1: Yes. Woo-hoo! Did you miss us? Cause we missed you. We're back from the past. TRL. Pleasure Radio.

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1: 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Did you miss us? Cause we missed you. We're back from the past. TRL. Pleasure Radio.

Yes, the bad times in life is like a telephone. 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When you finish, put down the receiver and carry on. 'Cause the sun will

0: Peter, do it.
1: We give you that pleasure feeling. TRL. Pleasure Radio.
2: This is some of the lingua franca of the funk business. And people come from miles around with an almost religious devotion to get on down.

0: the love of music. This is TRL.
1: Bomber, you know, say that I'm a snowman, I go blam. Ali keep on bum bam. Take the man that say that I'm a snowman, stamp somewhere down the lane.

You know, I was in London City the other day, and you wouldn't believe the things that I saw. You know, I was down at this club, man, and it was a fly mother. I got to hand it to them London folks, yeah. They sure do know how to throw a jam party. You wanna know how it went down? It went a little something like this.

0: 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This is TRL.
1: Scooter! Back in the house. Yeah. Get up your shirts and wait for further instructions. Starting the microphone business, I've got one message for the next decade. Move!

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We hold these truths to be self-evident that all

We're picking up brand new station through the time zone. Something in the sound is changing, you know?

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A game in which your destiny depends upon your own decisions and where the ultimate weapon is your mind. Attention! You are now entering an imaginary world where secrets

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1: Yes. 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Did you miss us? Cause we missed you. We're back from the past. TRL. Pleasure Radio.

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They found the wondrous grin to be but his ordinary face, or rather, his whole person was a gourmet.

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And now the surprise and admiration of the people redoubled. They found the wondrous grin to be but his ordinary face, or rather, his whole person.

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0: 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Science was oblivious to its existence. Until now. Neon. Oxygen.
1: For the love of music.

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Yes, the rhythm, the rebel. Without a pause, I'm lowering my level.

Yelling, screaming for more. They're poisoning us with their magical words. Those words raise up our darkest